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That is your next chance at Busch Gardens tickets. 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

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It's Buzzy Ford, Carrie Underwood, Undo It for North Fort Myers. What's up, North Fort Myers?

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That's Sam Hunt. I'm Buzzy Ford. 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

0: You say, I heard you. Bailey Zimmerman there in his Chevy Silverado. It's Mel and Scott in the morning, and howdy.
1: Good morning.
0: How you doing?
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0: and catch a riff of this. I'm going to play a guitar riff, and we're looking for you to tell us what song it is.
1: Yes. Artist and title? Is that
0: artist
1: what
0: and title, please.
1: Please. Okay, there we go.
0: 239-498-1019. Text in to win. I'll warn you, this one goes by quick.
1: Ooh.
0: Catch a riff of this. Yeah, it's a guitar riff from a country song.
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0: That's what she said. 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Catch a riff of this.
1: Oh.
0: Got it?
1: I missed it.
0: Right, what can you win, Mel?
1: Tickets to see Post Malone and Jelly Roll. They are going to be at Raymond James Stadium on Wednesday night. Heart of Faith is going to be there, too. But, yeah, you'll have tickets.
0: That's what she said. I know what it is. 239-498-1019. 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

0: That's right. I got to remember to buy some wine for my dog.
1: No.
0: Got to keep her chill.
1: Chill out.
0: She does get a little wigged out by the fireworks.
1: Poor baby. Yeah.
0: That or she hates America. I'm not sure. But don't forget about the dog. Gator country. My

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I'm Mel with Gator Country 101.9. 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

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Are you already headed to the pool? It's hot enough, I know. 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
1: Hey, girl. 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

0: 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Celebrating America's 250th birthday. In 1935, radio commentator and gossip columnist Walter Winchell was the first person to call a radio announcer a disc jockey. In those early days, DJs simply introduced records and read station IDs. But then pioneers like Al Jarvis developed personalities. With the birth of rock and roll, DJs became even more important.
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2: 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Keep your feet on the ground and keep reaching for the stars.
0: DJs became as famous as the recording artists they played, and millions of

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